0: 96.1 WEJZ. Hello, good evening. Who is on the phone line?
1: My name is Morgan. Hello, Delilah.
0: Hi, Morgan. Welcome aboard. What can I do for you this evening?
1: I've literally waited since I was like 13 years old to talk to you, and I'm about to be 35.
0: Well, I'm glad you made it through tonight. Thank you for your patience all these years. If you had made it through in the past, would you be dedicating a song to the same person or thinking of the same person that you're thinking of tonight?
1: No, absolutely not. But strangely enough, we've been friends for such a long time. And I think that's what makes us who we are now, because we just have a bond and a connection like no other. And it's just nothing comes close to it.
0: And who is this someone?
1: His name is Shane.
0: And when did you and Shane find your way to each other?
1: Oh, we were teenagers. I was like, I don't know, maybe 19. He was like 21, but we knew each other since we were like in high school. And I always thought he was so cute. And I'm just so happy that we're finally together. And we've been through a lot. You know, like I told you, I'm going to be 35 this year. So life has went on. But here we are.
0: So you found your way back to each other.
1: We did.
0: How old were you when you reconnected?
1: November will be 4 years we've been together.
0: So you've been through some stuff. You've been through at least 5 or 6 phone calls to the Delilah Show before you and Shane were brought back together.
1: Oh, my goodness, yes. And I have 3 babies, and he doesn't have any. And I've been married and divorced twice, and he's never been married. So you can just go on from there. But, I mean, my mind was always thinking of him.
0: You know what we call that? Gathering wisdom.
1: I'm hard-headed, and we're both really hard-headed, but I think we've taught each other a lot.
0: You can beat yourself up and say, oh, I made mistakes and I made bad choices and blah, blah, blah. Or you can say, you know what? I was gathering wisdom so that when God brought Shane back to me, I would know much better what real love is. You were gathering wisdom.
1: I think I really know it now for the first time ever.
0: All right. I am going to play a sweet song for you two. And when he puts a ring on it, call me back so I can celebrate with you.
1: Oh, thank you, Delilah.

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1: Sometimes when we want something so bad, we squeeze it when we get a hold of it, when we can get our hands on it. The thing is, squeezing love will kill that love. When I was a little girl, I shouldn't share this story, but when I was a little girl, our neighbor, Mrs. McCluskey, had chickens. And one of the mother chickens died and left the baby chicks unprotected. So she brought them in the house to keep them warm and had them in a box. And I was just a little girl and they were so cute and fuzzy, I wanted to hug them. But I squeezed one too hard. Not good. I should have learned the lesson then that holding on to love too hard is not a good idea. You need to love with open arms. Just a thought, you're listening to Delilah.
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0: 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Good evening. Welcome to the Delilah Show. Who's this?
1: This is Kaysen.
0: Kaysen, welcome. How old are you?
1: I'm 12.
0: I'm glad you called me. What can I do for you?
1: I just want to tell you how much my mom means to me.
0: All right, tell me about Mama.
1: She takes care of me in any way, shape, or form. When I'm sick, she just makes me a little quick bed on the couch. And she just loves me. And I just want to tell you that I love her, too.
0: So she cares for you. She spoils you. She makes sure that all of your needs are met when you're sick. How about when you're healthy?
1: When I'm healthy, she does fun stuff with me, like takes me to the pool. She takes me to the amusement parks. She just does a lot of fun stuff with me.
0: So she sounds like a great mom.
1: Yeah, she is.
0: What's her name, Kaysen?
1: Robin.
0: And is there a song that Mama loves or you want me to try to find one?
1: You can try to find one.
0: All right, I will do that.
1: Okay, thank you.
0: You have a good night. Thank you for calling.

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1: Wherever you are, whatever you're doing, I'm glad you are here with us. Maybe you're on the road. Maybe you are going to college. A lot of young people have been calling me the last few days saying, I'm packing up my room. Actually, their mothers are saying, we're packing up the room. My baby's growing up. And the kids are going, hallelujah, I'm taking off. If you are spreading your wings and flying, I pray that you have a soft landing. And I pray you don't make the same stupid choices I made when I was your age. We'll be back. 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
1: Hi, Vito. Thank you for calling. What can I do for you tonight?
20: Well, what I was hoping you could do is I was calling so you can play a song for my friend, Catherine.
1: Buddy friend or sweetheart friend, Vito?
20: Buddy friend. So actually, you know, we're on a trip right now and for business, and she came with me, and I'm actually out, but she's in the room. She listens to you guys, to you all the time, and I figured it'd be nice for her to, you know, hear her name on the radio.
1: What a nice guy you are.
20: Hey, I do what I can, you know?
1: So she's just a buddy, a good friend, someone you like hanging out with.
20: Absolutely.
1: Not a candidate for, you know, snuggly stuff right now.
20: No, not even an issue right now.
1: Don't even go there, he says.
20: Yeah, let's, you know, we keep it on the level.
1: Good for you. What a nice guy. So you want me to pick out a friendship song?
20: Yeah, something nice, or you know what? I mean, every time we hang out, she always makes me listen to those crazy
1: sappy love songs.
20: Sappy love songs. So she tortures me. So I figured, you know, why not give her one to listen to when I'm not around? Delilah, you're all right.
1: Vito, you have a great night. Thanks for calling, hon.
20: Take care.

Taking care of kids, taking care of pets, taking care of work. How about taking care of you? That's what I suggest you do right now. Take a little time out for you, and I will be here to smooth up the rough edges of your day.

0: 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Brian, this is Delilah. What can I do for you?
1: I'm kind of in a dilemma here. I want to move away to another state because I'm going back. I want to go back home to another state, and my girlfriend here wants to go with me, and I really don't want her to.
0: So you're trying to break up with her, but be smooth about it, huh?
1: Well, I don't want to, but I don't want her to have to move and move her family and everything and move away from her family, too, because I don't see where it's fair.
0: How old are you?
1: I'm 49.
0: And how old is your girlfriend?
1: She's 37.
0: So what you're saying is you don't want to live with her. You don't want to be with her. You want your independence and you want to go. So don't try to be a hero and say, oh, I just don't want you to have to move your family, baby, blah, blah, blah. Because that's not the truth. Brian, if you wanted to be with her, if she were the top priority, you would move heaven and earth to stay with her and to make it work. The fact that you would rather go back to your mama or your family or whoever and you don't want her to come with means you don't want to commit to her, which is fine. Just be honest about what you want.
1: Right.
0: The fact that you are wanting to move to a completely different state and you do not want her and her family to move to that state means this relationship is not your top priority, which is fine. Just be honest about it.
1: So you're saying I should just go ahead and be done with the relationship?
0: I'm saying you should be honest with yourself. And if she is not your top priority, and say, I enjoy you, I love you, you have a lot of great qualities, but you are not my top priority.
1: Right. I do owe her that much.
0: You do. And you owe yourself that much. You owe yourself the truth. There is no crime. There is no foul. There is nothing wrong with saying, this is not what I envision for my future. You don't have to beat yourself up. You're not a bad person. You haven't done anything wrong. So love her enough and respect her enough to be honest about that.
1: Right. You know, I do owe her that much.
0: You do owe her that much. And then you can move on with your life and she will be free to find the person that loves her enough to move heaven and earth just to wake up and see her beautiful face.
1: Yeah, she deserves that.
0: So do you.
1: Yeah. Well, I appreciate the advice.
0: Good luck.

0: Katie. This is what it sounds like
1: when the doves cry. 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
1: A minute ago, I was talking about students or young people going off to college or going off to the military. Seems like the last few weeks I've heard from a lot of moms whose sons and daughters are packing their bags and getting ready to go to college or leaving for the military or leaving for a new job. And I've even heard from some young people who are moving. And it's so funny, the difference in the tones of the calls. When the moms call, they're like, I can't believe my baby's growing up. And when the babies call, they're like, yeah, my girlfriend and I, we're going on a road trip. We're moving. We're going to college. And we're so excited. If you are moving out, moving on up, thank you for letting me be a part of your life's transitions. I am here for everything you're going through. You're listening to Delilah.
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0: 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Hi, Marissa. What can I do to make your night more special?
1: More special? I don't know. I just wanted to say how grateful I am. It's going to be me and my husband's anniversary soon, wedding.
0: How many years?
1: It's going to be 9 years married and 13 years together.
0: And what's your hubby's name?
1: Brian.
0: Marissa, one more year. If you make it one more year, then you call me back and I will sing for you the world famous happy anniversary song. But you got to make it 10 years. That's the threshold.
1: Oh, I don't think I'll have a problem with that one.
0: How many kids?
1: Six.
0: Whoa, you have been blessed.
1: Exactly.
0: What are the ages of the kids?
1: 12, 10, 9, 4, 3, and 1.5.
0: And how many hours a night, Mom, do you get to sleep?
1: Well, I'm pretty lucky. I get to get a good 7 hours.
0: Really?
1: Yes, ma'am.
0: 12, 10, 9, 4, 3, and 1.5. Are we praying for more, or is the 1.5-year-old the baby?
1: She's going to stay the baby.
0: And what song can I play for this beautiful, beautiful family you've woven together?
1: I'll let you choose it.
0: Okay. I will find a beautiful song for you and Brian and all of your babies. Congratulations. Give them all hugs and make sure they each have a radio in their room going to sleep at night.
1: They do. Thank you so much.
0: Thank you so much, Marissa. Bye-bye.

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0: 96.1 WEJZ. Let me ask you a question. Who lives in your village? Who belongs to your tribe? I do a lot of work in West Africa. I have an NGO that I founded, God started it, but he chose me to be the founder. And here in the States, we work in the foster care system. We work with kids who are in the foster care system. And we work with adults, encouraging them to adopt kids out of the foster care system. And in Africa, we work in refugee camps, and we work in communities that are very underserved. Mostly we work with starving children, and we help them to grow healthy food. And over there, it's very important to be a part of a village. Village has its own heartbeat. It has its own rhythm. It has its own music. It has its own language, if you will. And to be a part of a tribe where you belong, where you know that you belong. And I love those concepts, and so I apply them here in my village, in my neighborhood, in my little town, and in the people that I love to spend time with. We're a family. We're a village. We're there for each other. I hope you have people in your world, family, friends, grandparents, neighbors. I hope you have woven together the fabric of a wonderful circle of friends, and I appreciate the fact that you let me be a part of it. You're listening to Delilah.
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2: 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Welcome to the Delilah Show. What can I do for you tonight?
3: Hi. Well, it's actually great to finally be able to get through to you. I've been listening to you for over 25 years, and I never miss one of your shows every night, you know?
2: You probably know more about me than I remember about me, since I don't remember much.
3: Probably.
2: But can you name all my kids? Have you listened enough to be able to play the name game?
3: No, that one I can't do. But I know a lot about, you know, the things that you cook on Tuesday and, you know, with your husband and your barn and all of that type of stuff.
2: So you've heard me talking about Taco Tuesday, where we talk about it, and how my son, my late son, Zach, started the tradition that every Tuesday we have to have something that goes well with your name.
3: Absolutely, I have.
2: What can I play for you, my friend?
3: Well, I'm just calling because I want to, you know, have you pick out a good song, basically for my husband. We both listen to you all the time, and, like, Delilah in our house plays on different radios, like, in different rooms. There's a radio on, and it's tuned in to you all the way up until your show ends nightly.
2: Well, thank you. So did you want to hear a specific song, or you want me to pick one?
3: No, I want you to pick one for Josiah. Yeah.
2: I will do that. Carlos, thank you for calling.
3: Thank you so much, Delilah. And it's been an honor to finally talk to you.
2: God bless you, honey.
3: Okay, take care.

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96.1 WEJZ Jacksonville. Is there someone you look up to who has given you the skills it takes to succeed? Maybe mom or dad, a coworker, grandma or grandpa, maybe even a boss. Somebody who would give you the shirt off the back if you asked for it. I'd love to hear about that person. Sort of give them an audio pat on the back right here.

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1: I got a sweet letter from Alicia, who's in love. She says, after many, many years of searching and waiting, I finally found the right man. We've been dating for 9 months now, and I know that in that short time, he is the one that I want to spend the rest of my life with. I teach art, music, and library to 600 K through 8th grade students. I'm also in charge of the Christmas program, Grandparents' Day, Team Quest competitions, book fair, art fair, and accelerated reader program. Besides my job, I'm trying to finish my master's in education, and I play softball a couple of nights a week. With such a busy schedule, I don't get to spend as much time as I would like with Shannon, my boyfriend. I wanted to take this time to let him know that I love him. He means the world to me. Could you please play You're the Inspiration for my Shannon? Thanks so much from Alicia.

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1: Layla writes, Delilah, I have a man in my life that's my best friend in the whole world. He and I do lots of things together. The problem is that I really have fallen in love with him. Last year, I told him how I felt. I was afraid that I might lose his friendship. He humbly told me he just wanted to be friends. But now he's starting to send signals and such that he might be romantically interested in me. He texts me on his cell phone all the time saying, hi, sexy. He got upset when he found out I was going somewhere with another man. We get along great and have a great foundation for a relationship beyond friendship. I'm not sure what to make out of this new attention. I'm afraid if I push it, he will retreat again. I don't want to lose my friend, but man, I would love to take this to the next level as I am in love with him. What am I supposed to think about these mixed signals? Thank you from Layla. Layla, I will have my input coming up next. 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
1: Tonight's Delilah's Dilemma is from Layla, who fell in love with her best friend, told him that. He said no thanks, and now a year later, he's saying things like hi sexy and getting upset when she dates someone else. Layla, here's what I would say. You have to talk to him. Honestly, if you're best friends, then you should be able to communicate about anything, right? And he is definitely sending mixed signals. He might have changed his mind and decided that he would like to have a romantic relationship. Or he might be a spoiled brat who wants to have things both ways. He wants to have you adore him, but doesn't want to commit to you. So the only way you're going to find that out is to talk to him and to ask him and to say, hey, I enjoy this little flirty attention, but I really love you and I would like to be in a relationship with you, and see where it goes from there. If again, he says no thanks, then you got to know he's just playing games with your heart and he likes that attention. If he says I was wrong back then and yes, I would love to fall in love with you, then you got the green light. But you're going to have to ask. You're going to have to find out.

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1: So who is on your heart tonight? Who are you thinking of? Your sweetheart, your significant other, your ex. Let's let that one go. There's a reason they're called the ex. Let it go. Ooh, some people have such a hard time letting go of the ex. They stalk them on Facebook. They stalk them on social media. They worry about if they're seeing somebody else. There's a reason they're the ex. Stop doing that. That's only going to hurt you and make you look really creepy. Don't do it. Let me tell you something about doing that. Don't do that. Let it go. If someone chooses not to make you a priority, there's nothing you can do to make them love you. No matter how much weight you lost, no matter how you do your hair, no matter what you cook, no matter how you manipulate, if somebody doesn't adore you and cherish you and treat you like you deserve to be treated, you cannot buy their affection. You cannot win their heart. You cannot manipulate them into being good to you. Trust me, I have tried all that. It doesn't work. If there were a way to make somebody respect you and love you and be good to you, I would have found it years ago, my friend. Trust me on this. I tried it all. It doesn't work. They either respect you and love you and adore you and cherish you, or they don't. And if they don't, let them go. We'll be back. 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
1: 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Tell me, who is on your heart tonight?
13: David.
1: And who is David? Is David a sweetheart? Is David a partner? Is David a friend? Who's David?
13: He's all of those. He's my husband at the moment.
1: So, a sweetheart, a friend, your partner, the one you love more than life.
13: Right.
1: And what do you want to tell him?
13: That I appreciate him so much.
1: How long have you been together?
13: 7 years.
1: All right, let me share a song for you. You have a great night.
13: Oh, you as well. And thank you so much for all you do for everyone.
1: You're welcome. Thank you for listening, hon.

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If you are driving tonight in a big truck on the highways and byways of life, my thoughts and prayers are with you and with those that you love. 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
1: Hi, good evening. Who's this?
2: This is Chanel Delilah. How are you?
1: I'm good. How are you?
2: I am wonderful.
1: What can I do for you?
2: Delilah, I was in love with this man a few years back. I had met this man that shared everything that I had shared, my dreams, and I had never met a man that dreamed the same dreams that I had, that loved the type of music that I had. And let me just put it on the record, he just absolutely adores you. He never misses a Delilah show. And my life has taken a different turn over the last few years. God has called me to his walk, and when I was in this relationship with him, we were outside of God's will, and it would have never went accordingly. And I don't want him to take it as deep as he may be wanting to take it. I want him to know that he'll always hold a special

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0: 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Hi, good evening. Welcome to the Delilah Show. Who is this?
1: This is Dixie. I can't believe I actually got through. I've listened to you forever.
0: Dixie, welcome. Thank you for calling. How long have you been listening to my show?
1: I just caught back up, but I used to catch you doing homework. And that's over 20-some years ago. I'm getting ready to hit 53 Friday.
0: And how did you find me again? Like, what inspired you to come looking for me on the radio again?
1: I recently lost two houses and a boyfriend.
0: Anything that you've lost, God can replace so much sweeter, so much better. Let it go. Let it go. I have a hard time letting go of things. I hang on for dear life, and I've learned sometimes you got to let it go.
1: I will remember that, because if you can get through how many divorces?
0: Far too dang many.
1: I believe it. My mom had the right idea. She just stayed single and raised kids.
0: Well, I will play a song for you. I will say a prayer for you. God bless you, honey.
1: Thank you very much.
0: Good night.

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1: Just about time for me to disappear out of here and take off into the darkness. 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

0: 96.1 WEJZ, Jacksonville's best variety. The morning show with Yvonne. Getting your Wednesday morning started. Speed bump to the weekend, as we like to call it. What do we celebrate on this August 26th? Well, it's a big one. It's National Dog Day, celebrating dogs of all breeds, encouraging adoption from shelters. As a matter of fact, coming up after 6 a.m. this morning, going to talk the top dog breeds in the U.S., the ones that families are choosing the most. We'll share that with you coming up after 6. Also, today is Women's Equality Day, marking the 1920 adoption of the 19th Amendment, giving women the right to vote in the U.S. And another fun one for you, National Cherry Popsicle Day, a classic summer frozen treat. All right, coming up on the show today at 7:20, fun and games with What the Heck Was That? A little sound effect will get you in to brew at the zoo at the Jacksonville Zoo and Gardens. And at 7:30, we'll kick off your Wednesday workday commercial free. Your weather today, more the same, not quite as hot, headed up to 89. Overnight lows in the mid-70s. We do have a chance of afternoon storms, so be on the lookout for that. Your sunrise this morning at 7 a.m. It is 76 right now.
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Speed bump to the weekend at 7:30. And we recently told you about the first ever Whitney Houston Barbie doll unveiled on Whitney's 63rd birthday. If you can find it, it's $60 at Target, Walmart, Amazon. 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

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And we open the show saying it's National Dog Day. So coming up next, the top dog breeds that American families are choosing.

0: Jacksonville's best variety, 96.1 WEJZ, the morning show with Yvonne. Thank you for getting your Wednesday speed bump to the weekend started with us. We'll kick it off commercial free at 7:30. And we open the show saying it's National Dog Day. So what are the top dog breeds that American families are choosing in 2026? Dogs may not be aware of what a popularity contest is, but these 10 breeds are winning one anyway. The pet sitter and service provider Rover assessed its database of millions of dogs to determine which 10 breeds are among the most popular with U.S. families in 2026. Mixed breeds, once again, come in at number one in the rankings. Love those mutts. They're followed by the Labrador Retriever, Golden Retriever, Golden Doodles, and the German Shepherds round out the top five. The small but feisty Chihuahua enters the list at number six, followed by Dachshunds, French Bulldogs, Shih Tzus, and Yorkshire Terriers to complete the top 10 rankings. But on this National Dog Day, we want to see your cute pups. We put a post up, so leave a comment on our Facebook page.
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Fleetwood Mac on 96.1 WEJZ, Jacksonville's Best Variety. The morning show with Yvonne, commercial free at 7:30. And Lindsey Buckingham says he and Stevie Nicks are back on speaking terms. The Fleetwood Mac bandmates do have a well-documented, tumultuous history, but that's water under the bridge because Lindsey says he talks to Stevie all the time now. As a matter of fact, they're working on a documentary for Apple TV that's set to come out in the beginning of next year. He says it's a healing process for all of us, and also be on the lookout next year. Their album Rumors turns 50, so they have some big celebrations coming.

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Jacksonville's best variety, 96.1 WEJZ, the morning show with Yvonne. Commercial free for your Wednesday at 7:30. And you ever hear someone say something that immediately ages themselves, like dude or cool? Well, a list of phrases that if you still say means, yeah, you are old. We'll share with you.

0: 96.1 WEJZ, Jacksonville's best variety. The morning show with Yvonne. Thank you for getting your Wednesday started with us. Speed bump to the weekend, as we like to call it. We'll kick it off commercial free at 7:30. And you ever hear someone say something that immediately ages themselves? Well, a post on TikTok is going viral because it asks the question, what is a word or phrase that instantly reveals someone's age bracket? So if you say any of these, yeah, you might be old. If you say videotaping instead of recording, guilty. Number two, saying pound sign instead of hashtag. Number three, if you say half past or quarter till when telling time. If you say shrink instead of therapist, or earbuds or ear pods instead of AirPods and earbuds. Oh my gosh, I make that mistake all the time. Pocketbook instead of purse. Stewardess instead of flight attendant. Haven't heard stewardess in forever. Slacks instead of pants. Beauty parlor instead of salon. And supper instead of dinner. All right, I'm definitely guilty of a couple of these. What about you? But what's one that you would add to the list? Leave us an open mic on our app or at WEJZ.com.
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Getting ready to kick off your Wednesday workday commercial-free at 7:30. But before that, fun and games on a Wednesday with What the Heck Was That? A little sound effect will get you in to brew at the zoo at the Jacksonville Zoo and Gardens on September 12th. So get ready to play 720.

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Commercial free for your Wednesday morning in 22 minutes. But coming up next, let's talk Dolly. Our favorite Dolly-isms and honor a life well lived next. Just

0: 96.1 WEJZ, Jacksonville's best variety. The morning show with Yvonne. Here at 7-Eleven on your Wednesday morning. Speed bump to the weekend will be commercial free at the bottom of the hour. But let's talk Dolly. And yes, I do get choked up. It's going to be one of those remember where we were when we heard the news moments. I was coming out of Pilates yesterday when I saw the news. We lost a true legend, an icon yesterday. Dolly Rebecca Parton passed away at just 80 years old. Singer, songwriter, actress, humanitarian, author, and playwright. Her imagination library gifted over 300 million books to children around the world. And just a pure light in this world. Everyone from the Wiggles to rapper Eminem, who, by the way, she wrote a personal note to after his induction into the Rock and Roll Hall of Fame. Everyone paid tribute to her yesterday. I definitely went down a rabbit hole reading all of them. They paid tribute to beautiful Dolly. She always looked so stunning that we didn't even know she was bravely fighting a brief battle with cancer. She even recently said that the doctor clipped her wings, but she'll be back. And she is back with her wings fully restored in heaven. Her nephew was the first to break the news with a video on Instagram, which she assigned to him. And he did it so eloquently. If you haven't seen it, it's on our Facebook page right now. And right up until the end, she delivered her little Dollyisms with grace, saying she wants to rest in a beautiful bed of plush cotton because after a life wearing heavy rhinestones, she finally deserves to be comfortable and have some rest. And we do all pray for her and may she rest in peace. But some of our favorite Dollyisms, and if you think of any, feel free to text us at 904-721-3696, or you can leave us an open mic. But some of my favorites, if you don't like the road you're walking, start paving another one. The way I see it, if you want the rainbow, you got to put up with the rain. I'm not offended by all the dumb blonde jokes because I know I'm not dumb, and I also know that I'm not blonde. She was always so funny. Storms make trees take deeper roots. We cannot direct the wind, but we can adjust the sails. I mean, there's just so many beautiful quotes, and she just made life worth living. It was just a light to always talk about her and see news about her, but she definitely leaves a legacy like no other. Rest in peace, Dolly Parton.
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The morning show with Yvonne here at 7:20 on your Wednesday morning. We'll be commercial free for the workday coming up in 10 minutes. But on a Wednesday at this time, fun and games with What the Heck Was That? A little sound effect taken from everyday life, somewhat everyday life today. We'll win you a pair of tickets to Brew at the Zoo, their after-hours celebration of craft beer, bold bites, all about global conservation taking place Saturday, September 12th. Yeah, they're at the Jacksonville Zoo and Gardens. If you can tell me, what the heck is this? All right, I had to do it. All right, get on the phone right now. 721-3696, caller 6, you get to play. That's 904-721-3696, caller 6. Good luck.

0: Jacksonville's best variety, 96.1 WEJZ, the morning show with Yvonne here at 724 on your Wednesday. Speed bump to the weekend, as we like to call it. We'll kick it off commercial free coming up in 6 minutes. But right now, what the heck was that? Let's go to the phone, see if we can find ourselves a winner. Hi, who's this?
1: James.
0: All right, James, you are caller six. So what the heck was that?
1: It's an elephant.
0: Of course it was an elephant. You're going to the zoo, so I had to play a zoo animal for you. Have you been to the zoo lately?
1: No, I just moved here about 4 months ago.
0: Oh, where from?
1: Dallas, Texas.
0: Well, welcome to Jacksonville, Florida, and what a way for you to enjoy our city at the Jacksonville Zoo and Botanical Gardens. It's an amazing place. You can see the elephants and a lot more, but you have an even more special visit to the zoo because you can enjoy a nice craft beer and some good eats right there in the zoo with the animals. That's pretty cool, isn't it?
1: Yes, that sounds great.
0: Awesome, awesome. Brew at the Zoo, Saturday, September 12th. You've got yourself two tickets. Thank you so much for playing What the Heck Was That? It was an elephant on 96.1 WEJZ.
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And Dolly Parton tributes already airing on TV. Tonight you have Dolly Parton, an American icon, 10 o'clock on CBS. Gayle King hosting this tribute, featuring excerpts from 60 Minutes and Dolly's other CBS interviews. They also have someone there at Dollywood. Also on Disney Plus, you have Dolly Parton, an American original, the 2020 special, which aired on ABC last night, with interviews from everybody from Barbara Walters to Kiki Palmer and Rascal Flatts. 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

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The morning show with Yvonne here at 7:56, commercial free on your Wednesday morning. And the first trailer for Woody Harrelson and Matthew McConaughey's Apple TV series Brothers has arrived. They play themselves. Woody and Matthew might actually be brothers. Say what? I saw the trailer. It is kind of hilarious. It arrives September 23rd.

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Commercial free on your Wednesday morning. And Bon Jovi joins the New Jersey Lottery, sort of. John Bon Jovi is going to be featured on a new line of scratch-off tickets. The Bon Jovi-themed tickets are coming to stores across New Jersey on October 5th. Lottery officials announced the scratch-offs will cost $5, but they could win big cash prizes up to $200,000. Tickets will be unveiled in September, but again, they go on sale October 5th. And after all, if you're playing the lottery, you are living on a prayer. Oh, I'm sorry. That was

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The morning show with Yvonne, commercial free on your Wednesday morning at 8:32. And tributes pouring in for Dolly, and Taylor was one of them. She said, a world without Dolly doesn't feel possible, but because of the eternally generous way she spent her time on this earth and the countless lives she's changed for the better, her legacy will be an everlasting one. Amen, Taylor, that's for sure. Reminder, my fellow Dolly fans, we will get the chance to celebrate Dolly Parton's life when her Broadway musical opens up.

96.1 WEJZ, Jacksonville's best variety. The Morning Show with Yvonne. Thank you for getting your Wednesday morning started with us. Speed bump to the weekend, as we like to call it. Coming up next, we open the show telling you it's National Dog Day. So let's talk dogs, shall we? Smile at one, because dogs see happy human faces the same way they see a treat. We'll share the story with you after Shania.

0: 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Speed bump to the weekend, as we like to call it. And we opened the show telling you it's National Dog Day. By the way, we put a post up on our Facebook page to show us your pups, and we currently have 47 of the cutest faces ever in the comments section. And a little side note for you, we've also been talking about Dolly all day, remembering Dolly all day long. And don't forget, she actually launched her own line of dog apparel, accessories, and toys. Do you remember what it's called? Doggy Parton, of course. Again, a light in this world. We will never forget her. But back to this story. If you ever feel like your dog knows exactly how you're feeling just by looking at you, you might be right. A new study shows that dogs are very tuned into our emotions. Scientists use brain scans on dogs while showing them photos of unfamiliar people making happy, sad, angry, and fearful facial expressions. And happy faces activated a region of their brain associated with treats. That means dogs are happy when they see smiling human faces, even if they've never met the person before. To them, it's just like getting a treat. The study involved mostly border collies, so more research is needed to be done to see how other breeds react. But it's a good thing to try on your own. Next time you see a dog, give them a smile. It just might make their day. And on this dog day, I do want to remind you that Jacksonville's Animal Care and Protective Services, ACPS, is experiencing severe overcrowding. They are currently housing 433 dogs in just 264 kennels. So if you've been thinking about getting a dog, definitely adopt. This is a great time, and they're waiving their fees, so this is a good day to do it.
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The morning show with Yvonne here at 9:03 on your Wednesday morning. And we've been talking about Dolly Parton all morning long. And one of Dolly's biggest songs, I Will Always Love You, was released in 1973. Whitney Houston recorded her cover for the movie The Bodyguard, which earned Dolly about $10 million in royalties. So in true Dolly fashion, she used a portion of that money to purchase a strip mall and office complex in a historically black Nashville neighborhood, saying that she wanted to invest in that specific community because it felt connected to Whitney. And she refers to the building as the house that Whitney built. So in honor of Dolly and two legendary women, I will always love you.

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0: 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The morning show with Yvonne here at 9:41. Wrapping up your Wednesday morning. And what a morning it has been. How about one final Dolly Parton tribute for the morning, shall we?
1: I can't imagine my life without my music or my life without the business end of

0: The world is just a little less bright, a little less sparkly today, that is for sure. By the way, Dolly Parton, an American icon, will air tonight, 10 p.m. on CBS. Also on Disney Plus, you have Dolly Parton, an American original. And just the tributes are pouring in all day, so I'm sure we'll be talking about it more tomorrow. But if you want to check those two specials out, they're on TV today. All right, coming up on the show tomorrow at 7:20, we'll play the TV theme game for your last chance to win two tickets to win to go to the zoo, brew at the zoo. 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Then at 7:30, we'll kick off your Little Friday, as we like to call it. 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So lots to get to on the show tomorrow. Until then, make it a great day, my friends. 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

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Hi, it's Jordan. And, you know, I dressed as Dolly Parton a couple years ago for Halloween. And I still have the outfit. I still have the wig that was made for me to look like Dolly Parton. And now I'm thinking, should I bring it out in honor of her for Halloween this year? I'm thinking I should. Here's Toto on 96.1.

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96.1 WEJC, Jacksonville's best variety. Big hi to Robin, listening to us in East Arlington, Larry in Atlantic Beach, and Carl on the west side. Guys, thank you so much for having us on. 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

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Happy National Dog Day. And now that I have another dog, it'll be really fun to spoil her today, like I do every day. 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

96.1 WEJC, Jacksonville's best variety from Atlantic Beach to Neptune Beach. We got Arlington in there, Southside, Northside, all of yous. Yous. Who says yous? I forget what state it is. Is that a New York thing? I don't know. Just want to throw that in there. Kind of mess with you a little bit today. It's Kenny Logan.

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96.1 WEJC Jacksonville's Best Variety. We got Steve listening to us on the South Side, Melanie in San Marco, and Robin in Keystone Heights. Guys, thank you so much for having us on during your workday. You're Cindy Lauper.

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1: 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Booked solid. Gary's got it locked down for another 6 months.
0: What about the treehouse?
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1: 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She's up there streaming her British baking show.
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Thunderstorms possible today. We're going to see a high of 89 and then 90 for tomorrow. Yeah, it's all the same. Kind of runs together after a while. 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

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Well, I'm so happy that you survived the morning. Now you're making it through your lunch. 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Just wait till those carbs kick in.

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right, shout out time. A big hello to Chris listening to us in Arlington. We've got Hillary in Green Cove Springs and Tim in Mandarin. Guys, thank you so much for having us on and checking in as usual. What about you? What are you up to today? Let me know. Text me 904-

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Hi, it's Jordan coming up tomorrow morning. 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

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Thanks for keeping us on in your workplace. 45% chance of rain tomorrow, low 76 tonight. 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
1: Hugh, what can I do for you?
2: I'd like to wish my wife a happy 20th anniversary.
1: Happy anniversary, happy anniversary, happy anniversary, happy anniversary.
2: Thank you.
1: How many years?
2: 20.
1: Now, 20 good years, 20 great years. Are you happy after 20 years?
2: I'm happy. I mean, we've had some minor disagreements that most
1: minor disagreements? 20 years, Hugh, come on, get honest.
2: Actually, you're not going to believe this, but we had more major disagreements when we were dating. I would have never thought that it would be easier now than what it was when we were dating, but it is.
1: Really? I've never heard that before.
2: We were arguing about what level the relationship needed to be like when we were dating. So now after we finally, made a commitment to being married, we don't have too much to argue about now.
1: And you're still smiling after 20 years. What's her name?
2: Her name is Michelle. She's the glue that holds it all together. She's my emotional strength, and she's just the polar opposite of me, because I'm always been pretty quiet and reserved.
1: Maybe that's why God brought you two together, so that you could complement each other and fill in where one has strength, maybe the other doesn't.
2: Yeah, I think you're right about that, because when I first met her, I was really shy. I used to watch her play tennis in my apartment complex for like 2 months before I finally tried to, start up a conversation with her.
1: Who's the better tennis player?
2: Oh, she's a lot better tennis player than me.
1: Hugh, you have a great night. Thank you for calling. Happy anniversary, sweetie.
2: Okay.

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0: 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Born on America's darkest day of 9/11, Tunnel to Towers continues helping America's heroes, including those still impacted by that day. Heroes like retired NYPD officer Anthony Tony D'Erasmo. After serving in the search and recovery efforts at the World Trade Center site, D'Erasmo later developed cancer linked to his service at Ground Zero and passed away in 2017. Tunnel to Towers honored D'Erasmo by providing his family with a mortgage-free home. 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Tonight's letter comes from a gentleman named Jesse who says, "My name is Jesse and I'd like to share my story, hoping you can give me some advice. My story is a little complicated. I was dating a married woman for a long time. Her being married was not such a problem. I loved her so much and I was always there for her. Her husband is physically and verbally abusive to her, and I was there wiping her tears, lending a shoulder to cry on. I have been asking her to leave him for the sake of her and her children. Now, suddenly, she pushes me away and tells me that her husband is a new man and he's going to fix every mistake he ever made. After so many years of being there for her and going through all this with her, she now treats me like a stranger. The worst part is she doesn't even realize how brokenhearted she has left me. The more I think back and wonder what it is I did wrong, I just can't find an answer. What can I do with this broken heart of mine? I can't give up on her. Please advise me." Jesse, I'll have my words for you coming up next. 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
1: Tonight's Delilah's Dilemma is from a sweetheart named Jesse who has such a tender heart. Jesse, it's not going to be easy to hear what I'm going to say, but I'm going to say it to you anyway. And this comes from my heart. You were in love with her. She was not in love with you. She was in need of you. She needed you to lean on, to dry her tears. She needed you to fix her and to make her life bearable. But she is addicted to the pain of abuse. If her husband truly is physically and emotionally and verbally abusive to her, and she is allowing her children to stay in this sick dynamic, she is a very sick woman. Healthy people cannot stay in unhealthy relationships. It goes against the fiber of their being. In order to stay and allow yourself to be abused, you got to be pretty unhealthy. And she is. But you aren't Superman, honey. And you're not God. And it's not your job to rescue her. Perhaps there will come a day in her life when she wakes up and says, enough is enough, and I am going to break free of this. But until that day comes, there's nothing you can do but walk away. That's all I can say. Walk away.

0: 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Hello, my friend. Welcome to your Wednesday night. Thank you for spending time here with me. I'm going to be here to take your calls, to share your stories, hopefully to remind you to connect heart to heart with those that you love. That's what the show is all about. I am here to encourage you, to laugh with you, sometimes to cry with you. Always, always, always to help you to be the best person that you can possibly be. That's what this show is all about. And I play the best music I can possibly find every night. How cool is that? You're listening to Delilah.
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13: Hi, Mark. This is Delilah. How can I help you?
14: I was wondering if you can play a song for me. It goes out to Lisa.
13: Who is Lisa?
14: She was a friend and a co-worker I used to work at. I was real good friends with her, close friends. Unfortunately, she didn't want more than just friends. You know, I care a lot about, you know, about her. We fell out of touch, and once in a while I talk to her, but still like to know, let her know that I still care for her.
13: So you developed a big crush on her, but it wasn't reciprocal.
14: Right.
13: I hate it when that happens.
14: 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So if you could play that for me, appreciate that.
13: I will do that. Good luck.
14: All right. Thank you.
13: Bye-bye.

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Requests, dedications, and stories from the heart. That's what you will find each night right here. Every night, Monday through Friday, I am in the studio taking your calls, sharing your stories, handing out my advice, my insights, my 2 cents, which really aren't even worth 2 cents, probably, and trying to make you laugh, trying to make you smile.